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2: 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This is the noise you can't turn off. And guys, I am DJ Thorne. I think this is going to be my last show this semester, which I'm really sad about, and I'm sad in general about the semester ending, but also glad, because finals are kicking my butt. But I've got a fun lineup for you guys today. I'm going to play some of my, like, favorites throughout the year, and some new stuff, and just some good music. You're going to enjoy it. Also, shout out my sister, because I really miss her, and I hope that she's coming to help me move out next Friday, next weekend. We'll see. I don't know. But, it is 9:01 p.m., and I don't have a lot of introduction to get started, so we're just gonna get into it. I sound like a YouTuber. I don't like that. I'm not a YouTuber, guys. So, up first, we have my, like, number one, like, Spotify and WUMF song of all time. Telephone by Lady Gaga with Beyonce. And I have another number one. Or maybe one is number one and one is number two. I don't know. I can't tell you which one's better, but my first and my last song here tonight, folks, are my favorites. So this is Telephone by Lady Gaga with Beyonce, and then we're going to play Stateside by Pink Pantherist with Zara Larsson. Also, shout out to the people who sang that at karaoke at the late night breakfast last night. I forget who it was, but they did a great... I think it was like Chris and someone, I don't remember. They did a fire job, it was fun. And then Scheiße, I forget how to pronounce it, by Lady Gaga, the weird German song. Oh, also, I sung karaoke at late night breakfast. Me and JC sang My Humps, by the Black Eyed Peas, and we slayed so hard, it was great. I've never done karaoke before, I was being brave. So hopefully if you were there, you enjoyed it a lot. Because I had fun. Anyways, guys, here's Lady Gaga. Enjoy.

Welcome back to WUMF 91.5, live from Farmington, Maine. This is The Noise You Can't Turn Off, and I am DJ Thorne. That was Telephone by Lady Gaga with Beyonce, probably one of the best songs of all time ever. Oh my god. Hey, Connor. Hi, Abby. Shout out people waving at the window to me. That's my favorite thing. And then that was Stateside by Pink Panthers with Zara Larsson, and Scheisse, or whatever, however you pronounce it, by Lady Gaga. Up next, I have Tiny Raisin by Suki Waterhouse, The Day I Tried to Live by Soundgarden, and This Must Be the Place by The Talking Heads, which, shout out to my girlfriend Lily, because I asked her what her favorite Talking Heads song was, and she said that one, so I put it on the playlist. Also, thank you to Jem Williams for the suggestion to play Tiny Raisin, because it's a fire song. And she's a G, and I'm going to miss her. Shout out, Jem. Guys, enjoy. I know that, like, most people are probably going to the stupid dance, and you're not listening to my radio show, but you guys are missing out if you're at the dance right now, because we're having a good time here, trust. Anyways. Here's Suki Waterhouse. You're listening to WUMF 91.5, live from Farmington, Maine. The noise you can't turn off.

Welcome back to WUMF 91.5, live from Farmington, Maine. This is the noise you can't turn off. Not that you'd want to, because I'm talking and I'm playing music. sorry. This is DJ Thorn. You're listening to Rosebush. That was Tiny Raisin by Suki Waterhouse, The Day I Tried to Live by Soundgarden, and then This Must Be the Place by The Talking Heads. My friends, up next we have Blue Monday by New Order. It's another long song, guys. This was a suggestion from my dear friend Evie. Also, shout out Evie. I'm going to be home in like a week-ish, so we should hang out soon. And then I have American Cars by Noah Kahan, which, yes, I did play it last week, but also it's my favorite off of his new album, and it's so good. I probably listened to it 5 times today alone, so sorry, guys. You're going to have to listen to it again. That's not my problem. And then I have Atlantic City by Bruce Springsteen from his Nebraska album, which is absolutely beautiful, if you haven't listened to it. But yeah, I'll yap more after, low-key. But I feel like I'm, like, cranking through the songs today. I get a lot of long songs. I get, like, 5, 6, 7 minute songs today. I get a lot of, like, longer songs today. Like, I got another Bruce Springsteen one that's, like, 9 minutes long. And you guys are gonna love my last song. It's so good. It's so fire. It's your favorite. It's my favorite. It's amazing. So, okay. Here's Blue Monday by New Order. Enjoy, dear friends.

Welcome back to WMF 91.5, live from Farmington, Maine. This is the noise you can't turn off. I'm DJ Thorne, and that was Blue Monday by New Order, American Cars by Noah Kahan, and Atlantic City by Bruce Springsteen. Again, shout out Evie for the suggestion to play Blue Monday. That was a really good song. I don't think I've heard it before, but some of it sounded familiar. I don't know if it's on, like, TikTok or something? I don't actually know, but it was good. And we all know I love a long song.

7 minutes, that's fire. Also, I really love that Bruce Springsteen album, Nebraska. It's probably, I love Bruce Springsteen, but Nebraska is probably my favorite. I have like an emotional like attachment to it. And I don't know, I've probably mentioned this before, but I'm super excited because I have tickets to see Bruce Springsteen in Boston with my great uncle in like 3 weeks. Yeah, it's like coming up so soon. Because we're gonna go, it's like 2 weeks after I'm home, I think. And we're gonna go see a Red Sox game, and we're gonna see Bruce Springsteen at TD Gardens, and I'm so hyped. I think Bruce Springsteen is super timeless because my uncle, he's my great uncle, he's like 70 years old. And he loves Bruce Springsteen because he listened to him when he was like in college. And now I'm in college and I'm listening to Bruce Springsteen and he's still releasing music and going on tour. I think it's awesome. It's freaking sick. And ugh. Guys, I'm really sad. Whoops. Sorry. I'm really sad that the semester's ending. I think like I'm so glad for like all the connections I've made here and the fun I've got to have and the things that I've been able to learn. Sorry to get sappy for a minute. I'm a creative writing major. It's gonna happen. But like I had this really like silly moment last night. I was looking out my window and I was looking at like this was like midnight and I'm watching people walk by and most of the time people aren't up and walking around at midnight. Some of the time they are here, but like this week, finals week especially, people are out and about all hours of the night, spending time with like their friends and stuff. And I was talking to my girlfriend and I was like I just feel like we're all like little ants, part of our own little ant colony. And that ant colony is part of hundreds of other ant colonies that make up a huge world of ant colonies. And we're all like tiny little parts of something so much bigger and so much more beautiful than ourselves. But we're still beautiful because we're part of it. And I think that community is like the most beautiful thing that we have. I'm gonna miss it here when I go home, but I'm also gonna be glad to have my community at home. So that's the piece of poetry for tonight, guys. It just needed to be said. Yeah. And I really like that American Cars song by Noah Kahan. I think it's gonna be a great road trip song as I drive the 4 hours home. I love driving to Maine and back. It's like it's just such a beautiful drive because like I live in Montpelier in Vermont, which is like central Vermont, so in order to get home I drive like right through the White Mountains in New Hampshire. And it's like genuinely gorgeous. And everything is gonna be like green by the time I head home. So I don't know. I just feel lucky. I feel lucky to have the things that I have and meet the people that I know. So, yeah. Up next, I have Pictures of You by The Cure, Heaven or Las Vegas by the Cocteau Twins, and Dashboard by Noah Kahan, which is, yes, also from The Great Divide. I'm playing it because my girlfriend said it's her favorite song off the new album. And it's good. It's about crossing state lines, guys. Ugh. I love a good road trip song. I love driving. You get to see so many beautiful things. I'm almost wondering if I might have time to squeeze an extra song on here that I haven't included. We'll find out here. I think there was something else I was gonna say, but I don't remember. I hope you guys are having a good night. I am. I'm reflecting happily. I still have another week here. I gotta get through finals. Yikes. I have so much stuff to do, guys. Pray for me. But anyways, okay, here's The Cure. 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The noise you can't turn off.

Welcome back to WMF 91.5, live from Farmington, Maine. I've kind of forgotten to do a PSA in a minute, my friends, so I got a quick PSA for you about the Student Learning Commons. 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Seasons change, so can your GPA. All right, guys, back to the music. Sorry.

Welcome back to WMF 91.5. From Farmington, Maine, this is The Noise You Can't Turn Off. That was Pictures of You by The Cure, Heaven or Las Vegas by The Cocteau Twins, and Dashboard by Noah Kahan. Shout out to The Cocteau Twins because they're French and they sound funny when they sing in English. Ugh. Guys, wait, fun fact, I can speak a little bit of French. I took like 6 years of French or something. 6, 7? Second 6, 7 referenced on the show. I need to be put down. I really want to go to like Montreal or Quebec again, and speak in French to people because it's fun. And I miss my French class. My old French professor at my old college was so like nice. She was the best. I loved her. But anyways, that song was on a CD that my girlfriend burned me when we went on vacation last summer. It's a good CD, and it's a great song. And also, that Noah Kahan song is so good. Ugh. It's beautiful. Sorry I had to play the clean version. I don't mind the clean versions of songs. Obviously, I have to because I'm on, like, public radio here. But sometimes it takes away from, like, the emotional moment of a song, I feel like, which it kind of did in that one. But it's okay because if a kid listened to the radio, they wouldn't be corrupted or something. Guys, this is, like, the last 20 minutes of my show this semester. I'm so sad. Okay, so up next I have Wildflower and Barley by Hozier featuring Allison Russell. Allison Russell is my goat, dude. I saw her in concert in Vermont, like, basically, it was just about a year ago, I think. And it was so good. She's, like, a folk singer, and she also is, like, friends with Anais Mitchell, who is the woman who wrote Hadestown. She's from, like, Montpelier area. And so when she performed in Vermont, oh, also, Allison Russell was on Broadway and in Hadestown, and she played Persephone, and she was so good. But she got the role because she's friends with Anais Mitchell, who wrote the play, or the musical. So when she came to perform at concert in Burlington, she, like, called Anais up, and they sang, oh my god, which song was it? They sang a song from Hadestown together on stage, and it was so good. I love her. Number one Allison Russell fan, right here, my friends. So, and then this was the song she did with Hozier, which then got her to be Hozier's opener, on tour for a while. And when I went to see Hozier in concert, like, 2 or 3 years ago, I saw Allison Russell. That's how I got introduced to her. Ugh, it's so good. So I have Wildflower and Barley by Hozier featuring Allison Russell. And then I have Work Song by Hozier, another one of my favorites, my classics, the Live in America version. And then I have Jungle Land by Bruce Springsteen. Shout out to my Uncle Pierre, because this is from the Born to Run album, which I think is his favorite. And it's my favorite off of that album. So let's let it play. Oh, hey, Jonathan.

beneath the city, two hearts beat. Soul engines running through a night so tender. In a bedroom locked, in whispers of soft.

Welcome back to WUMF 91.5 from Farmington, Maine. This is the noise you can't turn off. That was Wildflower and Barley by Hozier featuring Allison Russell. Work Song by Hozier, the Live in America version, and Jungle Land by Bruce Springsteen. The last two songs I have for you guys tonight, I'm sorry, I am definitely going over my time. But these are good songs. It's worth it. It's worth it, I swear. I have She's Leaving You by MJ Lenderman with Waxahachie doing the background vocals. And my last song I have is Maine by Noah Kahan, which is the first song that I played on the radio this year. This school year. And it's going to be the last one, too. I think it is, like, the greatest song of probably all time ever. And it's so freaking beautiful. It's my theme song. So, guys, I hope you enjoyed listening to my show all this year. I will be continuing next year, don't worry. I even applied for a job on the e-board and did an interview, so hopefully, I don't know, we'll see how that works out. But next year's is looking good. You can expect me back. Also, check out the Beaver Bash tomorrow on Mantua Green from, like, noon to 4, I think. And also check out the Fiddlehead Festival. That's from, like, 10 to 3 tomorrow at the amphitheater behind the Student Center. Both are going to be a ball. Wumpf will be at both. I think the Ultimate Frisbee team is doing some volunteering at the Fiddlehead Festival, too, so I'll be there. And I hope you guys have a good night and sleep well and don't let the bed bugs bite. I'll miss yapping into the microphone. Enjoy MJ Lenderman and Noah Kahan. Good night, my friends. This is DJ Thorne, and you are listening to WUMF 91.5, live from Farmington, Maine, the noise you can't turn off.

Once you've had your change of heart, 'cause we're no more than the fossils on Crescent Beach State Park. And we used to sing along to church bells on Sundays, and can you even hear them from the subway now? And I hope that we make you proud, 'cause this town's just an ocean now.

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Within 15 seconds of logging onto social media, the algorithm has your daughter in its crosshairs, leading to the worst rates of eating disorders, self-harm, and suicide we have ever known, all while she's sitting right next to you on her phone. 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

0: crazy.
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0: Victor deployed for the first time to Afghanistan in 2003. 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

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You're tuned in to WUMF 91.5 Farmington, Maine, the noise you can't turn off. My name is DJ Yaps, and catch my show Date Night on Sundays at 8 p.m. Stay awesome, guys.

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1: 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You with the Air Ben Stillers on. 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

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Did you know that singing with children or talking about the colors or smells of the season builds their vocabularies and helps their brains grow? As a parent, I'm the most powerful influence in my child's life. By taking a little time every day to talk, read, and sing with them, I'm setting them up for a lifetime of learning from the day they are born. 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

wanna see you move from the things they project in the view. See, I just wanna see you do what they said you could never undo. My chocolate chip, they can't get a grip. They can't define you a beauty myth.